3, 4, 5, 1, 3.

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1: 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The practices behind certification, like using inputs wisely and diversifying cropping systems, keep proving their value. 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

Going back a ways with the trio known as Fat Kid Wednesdays. Their set one release was recorded in 2002 in the Clown Lounge at the Turf Club. The group featured saxophonist Mike Lewis, bassist Adam Linz, and drummer JT Bates. Together they performed Alone Together on Jazz 88 and Minnesota Jazz Tracks. As we wrap up another night of 2 hours of the finest performers from Minnesota, 7 to 9 every Monday here on Jazz 88. Do stay tuned for Jazz at MPS tonight. We return to the Twin Cities Jazz Festival and a performance from the Central High Jazz Ensemble. That's coming up at 9 o'clock. And then, of course, Jazz Inspired with Judy Carmichael comes up at 10 o'clock tonight. Judy's guest is trumpeter Thomas Manuel. Leaving you with Tim Sparks, an incredible acoustic guitar performer from the Twin Cities. He's got a gig coming up at the Dakota with Tom Lieberman, July 20th. Tim Sparks brings you Sadagora Dance on Minnesota Jazz Tracks here on Jazz 88. Have a great night.

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Sun's getting shinery, the spotlight, the finery, and spring, spring, spring. To itself, each amoeba softly glows, octoliba, and the

I had my share. I drank my fill. And even though I'm satisfied, I'm hungry still.

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But all my efforts to forget you remind me I'm in love again. 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
1: His album Blackbird, that was Flight Time, featuring flutist Roger Glenn with bassist Chuck Rainey, drummer Harvey Mason, Joe Sample on keyboards, Kevin Tony at the acoustic piano, and Keith Kilgo on drums, one of Detroit's finest, trumpeter Donald Byrd opening that set. We're listening to Jazz. I'm John Hill. Pianist John Beasley with Monk's Skipping.

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Dear gentlefolk of Newport, or maybe I should say hats and cats, I want you to lend an ear because, I want you to hear some really shimmering sharps and flats. For these cozy virtuosi, just about the greatest in the trade, are fixing to show you now precisely how, or approximately, jazz music is made. Well, you take some skins, jazz begins, and you take a bass. Man, now we're getting someplace. Take a box, one that rocks. Take a blue horn, New Orleans born. Ah, you take a stick with a lick.

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2: It actually was a pretty ugly car, but it was a really wonderful car to drive. 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And when I heard that, I was in the car and I had an aha moment, like, this is what I want to do. I ended up becoming a certified music practitioner because of that. 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
1: Hi, my name is Lily, and I'm a Jazz 88 intern. I'm a senior at Minneapolis South High. I participate in my school's cross-country and track team. I love going for runs and listening to Michael Jackson and Fleetwood Mac. Something I do in my free time is playing video games like The Last of Us and Hogwarts Legacy. An important thing you should know about me is I love Harry Potter and have almost 20 Harry Potter Lego sets. I'm excited to be interning with Jazz 88 this summer, and you can hear me on Jazz's class throughout the summer.
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The debut solo album from Flea is not an extension of the funk rock leanings of his band that he's most famous for working with, the Red Hot Chili Peppers, but instead harkens back to his childhood love of jazz and his

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2: Coming up, Slim Gaylord and the Buena Vista Social Club. So stay tuned for that. Coming in just a minute. 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